Eve 6 right here on The Edge and streaming at WEDG.com. at Stella. Thanks for hanging out tonight. We still have great music we're going to get to. Let's keep it going right now with Mother.

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1: Okay, if you could use a meat companion.
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1: M for M. That's what it stands for. 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

You know, it's not that I didn't want to see the Odyssey, but I just didn't have, like, it wasn't on the top of my list of things to do. But now that I've watched everybody else see the Odyssey, and I've watched the PR tour everyone's on right now, Robert Pattinson, Anne Hathaway, Matt Damon, I am intrigued. I think I might add that somewhere on the list. It might be like in the middle of things to do. I'm putting it, you know,

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friend, if you want to feel better, don't let the devil make you toss this letter. If you've been crossed up by hoodoo, voodoo, the wizard or the lizard, you got family trouble, man trouble, woman trouble, no life through the rubber. You're looking for a true friend or a true lover, or if you've been living undercover, well, I'm coming to your town to break it all down and help you with all of this. I'm looking to help you find bliss one day, but one way can't miss. I'm here to tear all the walls down. Doesn't matter if it's a large town or a small town. Just like Joshua and the fabled walls of Jericho, I'm here to tear down the institution. God spoke to me, said, listen to me. I anoint you with the power that'll get them all moving. You're agitated, you're prayed and meditated. You're concentrated on getting elevated. By sundown, one day, you who come will be blessed with a big money blessing. You will be doubted by all the unbelievers on all of the things I'm addressing. But you must tell seven friends. You must first bring seven friends. And don't be selfish and keep this all to yourself and don't eat shellfish. Hate is trying to take someone else's love for yourself. But I'm here to tell you that love is trying to help someone else. I realize that you have tried and tried and are just about ready to give up. But I got good news for you.

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It's Stella. Thanks for hanging out tonight. We still have great music we are going to get to. Let's keep it going right now with the Ataris.

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You know, I went to Colorado for the first time this year. I've been thinking about Colorado a lot. Speaking of Colorado, I miss it. I miss waking up to looking at mountains. That is kind of like a dream. And when I went to Denver, I've never been to like a heavily populated city and there not be that much traffic. I don't know if it was just that I was going during downtime, but to park in the city and to drive in the city, it wasn't nearly as bad as if we were to go down to Philadelphia or New York City. It wasn't that bad.

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That's right. You didn't travel back to 2008. 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
21: 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Body weight workouts, when you do them the right way, can be really effective. Strength and conditioning specialist Dana Santis told us, with body weight training, you create progressive overload by changing joint angles, adding instability, or choosing more challenging variations of the same exercise. Two other factors driving progressive overload are time under tension and muscular fatigue. That means the amount of time your muscles are engaged during a movement, the slower the movement, the harder it will be until you reach the point where you can't do another rep with good form. You want to stop before you collapse. Also, remember this, pay attention to your breath. So important. Breathe out when you exert force. I'm Dr. Sanjay Gupta, helping you live a better life.
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1: Also, when you approach a group hacking of the sack, how do you, what do you, what is your intro like?
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1: Sweet sack and broken, I hit your sack. 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
2: protocol?
1: Lingo?
2: Yeah, well, how do we
1: I
2: get
1: approach
2: in?
1: The sack?
0: And Anthony,
2: that's the one activity. Like, that's the main
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2: activity.
1: Naked.
2: Where,
1: I was so naked.
2: Yeah,
1: was in here.
2: You be.
1: Stinger was out. My stinger was out.
2: God.
1: I got scared.
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I've been rewatching Turnstile's NPR Tiny Desk performance. It's so good. Sometimes I have to go back to Tiny Desk performances and rewatch them because they're just so entertaining to watch. I think it was like the first time, I think during Turnstile's performance.

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I'm big mad that Joe Curie is literally half hour away from me in Lewiston at Art Park performing, and everybody's having the best time and he's singing all the songs and it's just so much fun. I don't want to hear it. Actually, I don't care. The FOMO I have from it is real, and I'm going to be mad about this for 24 to 48 hours.

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It's Stella. Thanks for sticking with me tonight. You're stuck with me just a little while longer. So we finish off the rest of our night, keeping it going right now with Fall Out Boy.

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1: Gonna ride that donkey down to the honky-tonky. 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
1: Ha ha ha ha ha ha ha ha ha ha ha ha ha ha ha ha ha ha ha ha ha ha ha ha ha ha ha ha ha ha ha ha ha ha ha ha ha ha ha ha ha ha ha ha ha ha ha ha ha ha ha ha ha ha ha ha ha ha ha ha ha ha ha ha ha ha 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
1: Okay, if you could use a meat companion.
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1: M for M. That's what it stands for. 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After all those years on Craigslist.
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It's a 1, 2, 3, take my hand and come with me, because you look so fine that I really wanna make you mine. Really wanna make you mine. 4, 5, 6, come on and get your kicks. Now you don't need

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1: Oh, it is a very tough question someone posed on Reddit, and it really is a struggle for me to answer this. It's a 12-hour road trip, Anthony. You're a man of the long road trip.
2: Yeah.
1: You can only listen to one artist, one singer. Who are you listening to? Oh, gosh, that's a tough question.
2: That is tough. I can go on for days on this one. For singer-wise, Bob Marley.
1: Okay.
2: I can do that easily, because then from Bob, I get not only his stuff with the Wailers, I get some single stuff.
1: It's so chill. It's very a good, chill. Like, driving
2: good,
1: music.
2: Good driving time. For singers of now, I could do Anderson .Paak. He's got at least four or five albums that I could go through easily, without a doubt.
1: I bet you have listened to a lot of him on your road trips.
2: I have. For doing rap, we can do Tupac, we can do Mac Miller, we can do Wu-Tang, obviously. Which allows you to get into different ones, too, because if I start with just Wu-Tang, the group, that's nine members.
1: That's a great point.
2: I can break off into different members of the clan. It's so easy. It's nice. Never have to repeat anything. It's fun.
1: I don't think that one counts if the question is only one singer, but I get what you're saying.
2: No outcast. You tell me there's no outcast on this road trip?
1: It's a depressing road trip.
2: It's a terrible road trip.
1: How do you pick? There's some great answers on the Reddit one. You know, the

0: It's good. It's good. He's got a few different like sounds too.
1: My buddy Kevin just hooked me up with some club. Says him and Rob been listening to Red Hot Chili Peppers the whole ride.
0: The whole ride.
1: The whole ride. That's a lot of albums to get through as well.
0: That's true.
1: Brandon, you'd be surprised. You're not alone, buddy. A lot of people on this list named off Weird Al Yankovic,
0: which is crazy. Like,
1: why?
0: It's just because.
1: Well, you weren't into the albums when you were a kid, like
0: I kind of was.
1: Okay,
0: kind of was. Yeah, like the ones that made it onto the radio.
1: Gotcha.
0: Liked, but gotcha. Yeah, I was, didn't like go deep. It's just interesting. Like we have someone that works here at the radio station, and they're like, "Yeah, I went to the concert because they were working it," and they're like, "People really like that guy." Like they were confused by it. He's fantastic, and I guess you are going to get a bunch of different genres
1: exactly.
0: with him. So
1: exactly.
0: That's smart.
1: Which is why if you can do it just one singer, I could also say George Clinton. Because yeah, you can say it's all the fun, but he covers a lot of different genres that was influenced by the funk too.
0: Okay. Rachel says Alanis Morissette. She's so beautiful and powerful. Yeah. I would lose my voice if I listened to Alanis Morissette for 12 hours because I'd be singing along.
1: Bill Porter hopping in with some Metallica. Excellent catalog.
0: That's true. They have a fat catalog. You would probably not have any repeats for them if you wanted to.
1: Yeah, no, for sure. For
0: John's
1: sure.
0: answer, honestly, I respect this. He said, which artist would I listen to for 12 hours? Coming out of left field here, but Black Eyed Peas. Their music is mostly mindless, and I could tune out for about 7 hours of it. That's hysterical.
1: That's true.
0: I like your game plan, sir. That's you're working logically here.
1: Joe hopping in the text line, 716-952-9334. Don't judge me. But Taylor Swift. Joe, we wouldn't do that. We wouldn't judge you.
0: A lot of people in the Reddit thing answered her because she's at least offering some variety, they feel. And that's what Joe said. He said it's actually like some...
1: very deep catalog.
0: Deep catalog. Okay. All right. Tamara, Billy Joel. Okay. You like the Piano Man, huh? Mm-hmm. Eric would go with Coheed and Cambria. That's a good choice. I do like his voice. It's beautiful. Oh, man, this is tough.
1: Badflower got a nice mention in there. That's cool.
0: Yeah.
1: 12-hour loop every day of Everyday Bro by Jake Paul. Come on, Chris.
0: Chris, is that a song? Jake Paul has a song called Bro?
1: Yeah, I think he does.
0: Oh, my gosh.
1: Everyday Bro.
0: You know, if you wanted, I guess we could go with bands that have the longest songs to make it, like, fill out more. Tool. You could go with Tool.
1: No, Tool's got long songs.
0: They got really long songs. Yeah, that would be a way you could fill it up the time.
1: I think In the God of the Vita is, like, already 12 minutes long, something like
0: that. Oh, just so In the God of the Vita on repeat for 12 hours.
1: Yeah.
0: No, Taylor, no! I'm going to be 500 miles on repeat for 12 hours? Don't do that to yourself. We want you to live. That's crazy.
1: Isn't that, what's it called, reference?
0: What?
1: Was it the Jason Segel... not Marshall. What was that?
0: Forgetting Sarah Marshall?
1: Yeah.
0: That's a reference to that movie?
1: Is that a reference to that? Maybe that or the other one with Saving Silverman? I can't remember
0: I don't know.
1: I think it's a reference. A little Led Zeppelin drop in there. People mentioned that on the list as well. They even mentioned Alison Krauss with that as well, which is pretty good.
0: Oh, she's awesome.
1: Corey Taylor getting a mention here by Crystal.
0: Corey Taylor's a good choice. Okay. Man. Muse has some long songs, says Kelsey.
1: I like
0: do
1: that
0: they?
1: New Muse too, man. The new Muse is tight.
0: Really? How I Met Your Mother. It's a How I Met Your Mother reference, Anthony.
1: Oh, that's what it is.
0: Which I've never
1: Jason
0: seen.
1: Jason Segel, yes. Yeah.
0: Multiple people say Rush. They got long songs too, right?
1: Yeah, they do.
0: Okay. I got to think about it. I got to think about this a little bit more. Chris Lynn, Goo Goo Dolls. Okay, Goo Goo Dolls. Man. Okay, let me think on it.
1: All right.
0: That's tough. Because I listen to like the most random wide variety of stuff that I'm just like, I don't know.
1: So you just choose Tribe Called Quest that you can do Most Def and Q-Tip by
0: itself. No, it's just one singer. That's the rules. One singer. Okay, I'm going to think about it.
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1: All right, today's game is in celebration of International Cat Day. Meow. Today across the planet, we are celebrating those kitty kitties.
2: Okay.
1: And so I have a game for you.
2: My favorite bumper sticker is, tell your cat I said,
1: So I'm looking at cats in pop culture. I'm going to give you the name of the cat. Could be big, could be small. Okay. You never know. You have to tell me what the cat is from.
2: Okay.
1: Clues I can provide to if necessary.
2: Okay.
1: We'll begin here with this one. An easy one. A softball. The cat's name is Tom.
2: From Tom and Jerry.
1: You're correct on that
2: okay.
1: one. Way to go.
2: All
1: Way
2: right.
1: to go, you. That's simple. That's simple.
2: Okay.
1: All right.
2: Gotcha.
1: Here we go. The cat's name is Nermal.
2: Garfield.
1: Garfield's correct on that one. Look at
2: the
1: you.
2: Little gray cat.
1: I had to say Garfield because, like, you know, duh.
2: Like,
1: if I said puss, like, you'd say puss and boots. Like, it's really too easy of that one.
2: Yeah.
1: Too easy. Scratchy. The name of the cat is Scratchy.
2: Simpsons. The Simpsons.
1: Oh. Do you know what program it's on The Simpsons?
2: The Itchy and Scratchy Show.
1: Which is a part of?
2: Krusty the Clown? Does he have a show name?
1: He does.
2: Okay.
1: Krusty the Clown. Kid
2: yeah.
1: show, TV show, whatever. Salem. The cat's name is Salem.
2: Sabrina the Teenage Witch.
1: Look at you. Look at you.
2: He always kind of creeped me out because he's like full on talking. Like, hey, Sabrina. So.
1: The cat's name is Nala.
2: The Lion King.
1: Lion King's correct on that one.
2: Yeah.
1: And Lion King 2 and whichever however many ones that
2: Mufasa.
1: She's in. The kitty's name, Sassy.
2: Sassy. I might need a hint.
1: She was voiced by Sally Field in a remake of the movie in 93. Michael J. Fox also supported, and I don't remember who was the other one. I think it was Michael J. Fox. You played the dog Chance.
2: What is that movie? I can see it in my mind. All Dogs Go to Heaven? No.
1: Oh, looking for Homeward Bound on that
2: Homeward
1: one.
2: Bound.
1: Homeward
2: okay.
1: Bound.
2: Okay, Sassy.
1: I get it. All right.
2: Sassy.
1: Cat's name is Binks.
2: Binks is from Hocus Pocus.
1: Hocus Pocus is correct on that one.
2: Hocus
1: Thackeray.
2: Pocus.
1: Thackeray Binks. Binks.
2: Thackeray Binks.
1: I always thought it was Zachary growing up. Turns out it's Thackeray.
2: Thank you, Matthew, on the text
1: Similar to Binks,
2: line.
1: Jinxie. Jinxie.
2: Meet the Parents.
1: Meet the Parents is correct on that one.
2: Yes, Meet the Pet.
1: Mr. Bigglesworth.
2: Mr. Bigglesworth. That would be Austin Powers.
1: Could you?
2: Yes,
1: look at you.
2: Mr. Bigglesworth.
1: I think you've got enough for certainly John here to get these tickets for sure.
2: Joe.
1: That's right, Joe. Joe's got the tickets without a doubt to go see a comedy at the Caz, but we can keep going for fun.
2: Sure, give me a couple more.
1: Shere Khan.
2: Oh, Shere Khan is the Jungle Book.
1: You're correct
2: right?
1: on that one.
2: Okay.
1: Raja
2: is the tiger in Aladdin.
1: Tiger in Aladdin is correct on that one. And
2: it pays to have kids.
1: right.
2: So many of these, I'm like, oh, I got a nice refresher.
1: How can I forget little sweet baby Keanu?
2: Keanu is from, what was that movie called? So it was the parody of John Wick, called Keanu.
1: Called Keanu's correct on
2: okay,
1: that one.
2: Called Keanu.
1: You are correct. Yes, that's the Key and Peele movie.
2: Okay.
1: That it did with Method Man, also in there as well. All right, that's good enough for me. I think it's good. Plenty of cats.
2: Cat expert over here.
1: Covered
2: cat
1: it.
2: Expert. All right, cool. I know so many cats. All right. Well, pet your cat today for International Cat Day.
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7: 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It's the Cass and Anthony Morning Show. You know, every day we step in here and scour the internet. We peruse the periodicals just looking for the dumb stories of the day. And, well, my friends, we found some dumb ones. It's the ill-advised news. It's your dumb news stories of the day.
8: All right, we are headed up to the roof for my story. A woman in Los Angeles, 30-year-old woman, was dancing on a roof. Not sure why. What the intention was, or if she was on something, but whoops, she fell into a chimney while she was dancing got stuck. Here's witnesses talking about the situation.
9: You would think it's a show that somebody put on and, you know, the show's over, but it wasn't a show, it's reality.
10: I just see a lady on top of the roof. She's like pulling her shirt up, then pulling her pants down.
8: Yeah.
10: She's just on the roof like dancing. And I see her hands like waving out the chimney, just screaming, help, help, help.
8: It's all fun and games. Doing a little sexy dance on the roof till you fall in a chimney, get stuck, and have to be rescued. She was stuck about 3 feet deep inside of the chimney.
7: Mm-mm.
8: They had to hoist her up using a rope system. She was alert and conscious and was taken to the hospital in fair condition. The building was an outbuilding for storage that was used by the local Parks and Rec department. She was not affiliated with them. Like, she definitely looked like she was on something, but it has not been confirmed. So I wonder if she was like hearing music in her head, just having a little party.
7: Right.
8: Don't do that. Just be careful. If you're going to dance on a roof, steer clear of the chimney. All right.
7: Well, yeah, I'm not really sure that's the roof for dancing if there's a chimney accessible like
8: right.
7: that. It feels like most...
8: It's the wrong one.
7: Most ones don't have that.
8: I'm looking at the video of the rescue. It reminds me of that park down in, like in Orchard Park, Hamburg area, where they have like the old stone buildings.
7: Uh-huh.
8: What is the name of that park?
7: Chestnut Ridge.
8: Yes, it is one of those old stone Parks and Rec buildings. So she's in the chimney and it's like this gorgeous stone chimney that she's stuck in.
7: Girl, what?
8: Yeah, you got to see this video. I'll send it to you. If anyone wants to see it, let me know on the text line.
7: All right.
8: No shirt on, just dancing.
7: I know this is going to be strange. Fridge or no fridge?
8: Fridge or no fridge? Just answer. Fridge, of course.
7: Fridge, okay. We're going to the fridge story. This is coming to us from Seattle. Police arrested a man with threats to kill following copulation with a Trader Joe's refrigerator. One more time for those in the back. On a warm August day, Seattle police officers arrested 33-year-old man for making threats to kill with a knife following copulation with a refrigerator inside the Trader Joe's grocery store.
8: Who is he going to kill with a knife?
7: Anyone, it seems.
8: Okay.
7: On August 5th, about 2:15 p.m., patrol officers responded to the 1700 block of East Madison, followed a report of a man using racial slurs, brandishing a knife at security. Shortly after, he also threatened to kill everyone in the store. According to the security guard, he confronted the man allegedly humping a refrigerator and attempting to do so.
8: Now, look, the food at Trader Joe's is delicious does kind of make me want to.
7: It is colorful as well.
8: Something, but yeah, no.
7: He also attempted to do that to a customer as well. When challenged, the suspect became upset, kicked a flower display, and also threw apples.
8: Don't do that.
7: Multiple officers responded and arrested the suspect for felony harassment. Police booked the suspect, a registered sex offender, into the King County Jail. The suspect's life might get a little bit harder as they arrived in this cheeky sentence because he's not allowed to come within 500 feet of a refrigerator. Where the article ends. So just, I don't recommend that. And I know we talked about that story, where at least a couple stories where people were doing stuff to like cars and to the back of motorcycles. Like, I know.
8: That is something.
7: There are things out there, so I'm sure fridge is not completely out of the realm, but I don't think that was everything that he was there for. I just think he's a little bit off and he might need some help, man. So
8: all right.
7: Hopefully get the help and, fridge air, we're coming for you, buddy,
11: Wow.
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1: 103.3 The Edge, Cass and Anthony Morning Show. I don't know. I feel like we're a little divided on this big question that Anthony found.
2: Does a layover at an airport count as visiting a state? 14% of Americans think that the minimum requirement that you've been somewhere is just visiting, is just going to the airport for a layover. 27% driving through a state is the minimum for visiting a place.
1: Yeah.
2: And 21% say a full sightseeing trip just counts, and then 2% say flying over it counts. I don't
1: know. Okay, I think we can agree flying over a state does not count as visiting it. That's the stupidest
2: thing
1: I've ever
2: heard.
1: But
2: these are the kind of things, like, we do this with wings too. It's like, oh, you like wings? You've never been to Duff's? Or like, you know, they do these qualifications that are insane. I personally have never been in proper Las Vegas. I have been with a layover in the Vegas airport. So when people ask, have you been to Vegas? I say, yeah, I've been to the airport.
1: Yeah, I think it's the qualifier. Yeah, I've been to the airport. But if you were like, yeah, I've been to Vegas. Well, really? Have you? I mean, yes, your body was there.
2: Uh-huh, it was there. I saw a slot machine at the airport.
1: All right. I think, like, it doesn't need to be a big old honking trip, but I think it needs to be, like, a little bit of sightseeing to count as, yeah, I've been, yeah.
2: What sights do I need to see in Ohio? I've drove through it plenty of times. I feel like I've seen it. I feel like I've been to Ohio.
1: I'm not saying you need to visit. I'm just saying, you know, like, you, did you stop anywhere, though?
2: Yeah, like the gas station. I've stopped to visit an ex for lunch. I was in Cleveland for one night before we moved here.
1: Okay, you stopped to visit an ex for lunch. That counts as you've been to there, I think. Yeah, I just...

0: And each one of them was like a layover on the way to the final destination.
1: That's so funny. Okay, you guys have great opinions on it. So we will go to the text line. Glenn, okay. If you cross the border to a state you're visiting, more points if you stop to go to the bathroom, leaving a little piece of yourself.
0: I did that last time.
1: I'm sure you did.
0: Carrie said, you need to leave the airport or your car to visit a place. You just have to visit one location.
1: Okay.
0: In the area.
1: Jennifer said, I feel like the airport doesn't count. Yeah, Jennifer, I agree. You got to do something in that state, she said.
0: Like what? What do you want me to do in Arkansas?
1: Oh, Arkansas is great.
0: I know, it's pretty down
1: It's
0: there.
1: Gorgeous. Oh my God, Arkansas is fantastic. Eureka Springs, amazing. You should definitely go. Don't talk trash on Arkansas. It's actually pretty lovely.
0: The backpack is Arkansas.
1: Yeah, it's really pretty. Joe said airports don't count.
0: Oh, come on.
1: What?
0: What? I told you, went to Vegas airport. It counts. It's my Vegas trip.
1: Oh.
0: Because I wouldn't go there anyway. It's not my kind of spot.
1: Maybe it's like you have to do something that's like you haven't been to Vegas unless you've been handed the little cards from the prostitutes. And then if you've been handed the little cards from the prostitutes, then you've been to Vegas. They hand them out like when you're walking on the strip.
0: Like contact info?
1: Yeah. Did they do that? Like the picture of them on there? That's how you know you've been to Vegas.
0: That's really good. That's great marketing.
1: Yeah.
0: Janine,
1: I probably wasn't supposed to talk about that because that's supposed to stay in Vegas.
0: Janine says, no, it's a 48-hour rule. You got to be there for 48 hours. You got to be long enough to do something.
1: Okay. Long enough to do something.
0: She did New Jersey and Delaware this year.
1: Okay. Delaware? Oh, man. Okay. An event. Todd said it has to be at least an event of some kind. Airport doesn't count. All right. Okay.
0: Another
1: I think
0: texture.
1: We generally agree.
0: Yeah.
1: Christy said, Brian and I travel the country. We visited a lot of states. In order to have visited a state, you have to have eaten something or done something in the state. Oh, okay.
0: But that's not fair because they do McDonald's in every state. So there's a lot of people that just stop and get what the flavors they're used to and not like getting anything like local.
1: Like if you eat a Slim Jim, does that count? If you eat Cheetos, does that count?
0: I ate almonds all over Ohio.
1: How were they?
0: Just so many nuts in my mouth. It was
1: so
0: tasty,
1: many nuts
0: salty,
1: in his
0: a little salty.
1: So today he said he is edging.
0: Uh-huh.
1: His mouth knows his way around a frozen banana. He really is familiar with the shape of a frozen banana. He studied it and then a lot of nuts in his mouth.
0: Yeah.
1: Cool. Okay,
0: Friday.
1: Cool. I'm just going down the list.
0: Go
1: just checking
0: it.
1: In, taking inventory.
0: Yeah.
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2: 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When I saw the headline, Anthony, that said Adam Driver and Scarlett Johansson are keeping wolves from killing cattle, I thought, oh, is this them doing their, like, I'm an environmental, you know, like how Leo DiCaprio.
3: Oh, that's a good point.
2: That's what I thought.
3: I thought they were like training for the Avengers.
2: No, yeah, I thought like Adam Driver and Scarlett Johansson were like teaming up to like save the cattle. You know, that's what I thought. And it's so not that at all in this crazy story that we found today.
3: It's so bizarre. The USDA, yes, the people that beholden the meat of the country, in order to protect livestock at certain USDA farms, they use drones that play the Scarlett Johansson and Adam Driver heated argument from the movie A Marriage Story.
2: To scare the wolves away?
3: To scare the wolves.
2: Honestly, I saw that movie, and it was so disturbing to watch because that scene is just, it sounds like dogs barking.
4: I can't believe I have to know you forever!
5: Oh, you're insane. And you're winning!
4: Are you kidding me? I wanted to be married. I'd already lost. You didn't love me as much as I loved you.
5: What does that have to do with LA? What?
4: You're so merged with your own selfishness, you don't even identify it as selfishness anymore. You're such a...
5: Every day I wake up and I hope you're dead. Okay. Dead like, if I can guarantee Henry you'll be okay. I hope you get an illness.
2: It's awful.
5: And then get hit by a car and die.
2: It's a movie that will make you never want to get married, Anthony. So if you don't want to, like, if you want to continue your streak of being unmarried, go watch A Marriage Story.
3: Says, this tactic combined with music and noises has significantly reduced the cattle losses in Oregon.
2: Yeah, so at one location in Oregon, 11 cows were killed by wolves in a 20-day period. They sent in the drones to play this audio, and after they did that, only 2 cows were killed in the next 85 days. They're also playing, not only are we getting Marriage Story, but they're also playing this. Yes, Thunderstruck.
3: And that's what keeps the wolves at bay. That's what I do for the 2 wolves inside me. I just play Thunderstruck all
2: day.
3: Yeah,
2: you know, imagine
3: that's
2: being...
3: how I keep them from being released.
2: You're the peak predator out there. You're a wolf living your best life. Just you are meant to kill. That is what you are meant to be, a predator. And just to...
3: Parents are always fighting.
2: Stops you from achieving what you are meant to do? That's weak, bruh. Come on, wolves. Not saying you need to kill the cattle,
3: but you're the apex predator.
2: Exactly. Step it up. Don't let this.
3: That's really funny.
4: You didn't love me as much as I loved you.
2: Scare you away from doing what you're meant to do.
5: What?
4: You're so merged with your own.
2: Do not watch that movie, Anthony. Oh, God.
3: I don't want to. It doesn't sound fun.
2: I bet you've seen
3: none of them have powers.
2: You've seen the meme, though, I'm sure.
3: Yes, I've seen the meme over and
2: her
3: over
2: face.
3: And over again.
2: She has like the ultimate crying face. Uh-huh. Anyways, if you need to keep some predators out of your yard, now we've told you what works. I don't know.
3: I would use my... she's a witch. Her sister is a witch. I would use that one for my argument.
2: She came down in a bubble.
3: She came down in a bubble, dog.
2: That would be what you would play.
3: And the wolves just run away and scare.
2: I love that. And then they go watch The Wizard of Oz just to double check. Because that's
3: really
2: what you do. Yeah, exactly.
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2: Oh, it is a very tough question someone posed on Reddit, and it really is a struggle for me to answer this. It's a 12-hour road trip, Anthony. You're a man of the long road trip.
3: Yeah.
2: You can only listen to one artist, one singer. Who are you listening to? Oh, gosh, that's a tough question.
3: That is tough.
2: That is tough.
3: I can go on for days on this one. For singer-wise, Bob Marley.
2: Okay.
3: I can do that easily, because then from Bob, I get not only his stuff with the Wailers, I get some single stuff.
2: And it's so chill. It's
3: very
2: a good,
3: chill.
2: Like, driving
3: good,
2: music.
3: Good driving
2: yeah.
3: time. For singers of now, I could do Anderson .Paak. He's got at least 4 or 5 albums that I could go through easily, without a doubt.
2: I bet you have listened to a lot of him on your road trips.
3: I have. For doing rap, we can do Tupac, we can do Mac Miller, we can do Wu-Tang, obviously. Which allows you to get into different ones, too, because if I start with just Wu-Tang, the group, that's 9 members.
2: That's a great point.
3: I can break off into different members of the clan. It's so easy. It's nice. Never have to repeat anything. It's fun.
2: I don't think that one counts if the question is only one singer, but I get what you're saying.
3: So
2: I get
3: no
2: what
3: outcast.
2: You're saying.
3: No outcast. You telling me there's no outcast on this road trip?
2: It's a depressing road trip.
3: It's a terrible road trip.
2: How do you pick? There's some great answers on the Reddit one. You know, the obvious, like, smart ones, like Paul McCartney, then you could get the Beatles, Wings, and his solo stuff. Or Chris Cornell, you could get like his solo stuff, then Soundgarden and Audioslave. Like, I like that. I think that's good. But man, who do you like enough that you listen to for 12 hours? Let us know. 716-952-9334. I know I need to answer it, but I'm still thinking about it.
3: Still thinking about it, huh?
2: Yeah, because it's like, when you just say one, you answered like, because I could list off 10 artists like you did, but if it's just one.
3: Just one.
2: Who? You know?
3: Is not enough Noah Kahan?
2: I mostly listen to him, but for 12 hours, you're repeating. Yeah. You're definitely repeating.
3: What about Hose? Does he have to repeat?
2: For sure. Okay. And I would say I listen to Hozier and Noah Kahan the most lately, so I don't know. And it looks like I'm not alone. We got Kita said, yeah, definitely Hozier. That's the one I would never get tired of, as well as Natalie.
3: Yeah, Natalie's all in on the Hozier.
2: Yeah, it's good. He's got a few different like sounds, too.
3: My buddy Kevin just hooked me up with some club. Says him and Rob been listening to Red Hot Chili Peppers the whole ride.
2: The whole ride?
3: The whole ride. That's a lot of albums to get through as well.
2: That's true.
3: Brandon, you'd be surprised you're not alone, buddy. A lot of people on this list named off Weird Al Yankovic,
2: which is crazy. Like, why? It's just because
3: well, you weren't into the albums when you were a kid, like, well,
2: kind of was.
3: Okay.
2: Kind of was, yeah. Like the ones that made it onto the radio.
3: Gotcha.
2: Liked. But gotcha. Yeah, I didn't like go deep. It's just interesting. Like, we have someone that works here at the radio station, and they were like, yeah, I went to the concert because they were working it, and they're like, people really like that guy. Like, they were confused by it. He's fantastic. And I guess you are going to get a bunch of different genres with him. So
3: exactly.
2: That's smart.
3: Which is why, if you're doing just one singer, I could also say George Clinton. Because, yeah, you can say it's all the fun, but he covers a lot of different genres that was influenced by the funk too.
2: Okay. Rachel says Alanis Morissette. She's so beautiful and powerful. Yeah. I would lose my voice if I listened to Alanis Morissette for 12 hours because I'd be singing along.
3: Bill Porter hopping in with some Metallica. Excellent catalog.
2: That's true. They have a fat catalog. You would probably not have any repeats for them if you wanted to.
3: Yeah, no, for sure.
2: John's answer, honestly, I respect this. He said, which artist would I listen to for 12 hours? Coming out of left field here, but Black Eyed Peas. Their music is mostly mindless, and I could tune out for about 7 hours of it. That's hysterical.
3: That's true.
2: I like your game plan, sir. That's you're working logically here.
3: Joe hopping in the text line, 716-952-9334. Don't judge me. But Taylor Swift. Joe, we wouldn't do that.
2: We're not judging.
3: We wouldn't judge you.
2: A lot of people in the Reddit thing answered her because she's at least offering some variety, they feel. And that's what Joe said. He said it's actually like some...
3: very deep catalog.
2: Deep catalog. Okay. All right. Tamara, Billy Joel. Okay. You like the Piano Man, huh? Eric would go with Coheed and Cambria. That's a good choice. I do like his voice. It's beautiful. Oh, man, this is tough.
3: Bad Flower got a nice mention in there. That's cool.
2: Yeah.
3: 12-hour loop every day of Everyday Bro by Jake Paul. Come on, Chris.
2: Chris, is that a song? Jake Paul has a song called Bro?
3: Yeah, I think he does.
2: Oh, my gosh.
3: Everyday Bro.
2: You know, if you wanted, I guess we could go with bands that have the longest songs to make it, like, fill out more. Tool. You could go with Tool.
3: Nah, Tool's got long songs.
2: They got really long songs. Yeah, that would be a way you could fill it up the time.
3: I think In the God of the Devita is like already 12 minutes long, something
2: like that. Oh, just so In the God of Devita on repeat for 12 hours.
3: Yeah.
2: No, Taylor, no. I'm going to be 500 miles on repeat for 12 hours. Don't do that to yourself. We want you to live. That's crazy.
3: Isn't that what's it called reference?
2: What?
3: Was it the Jason Segel? Not Marshall. What was that?
2: Forgetting
3: there
2: Sarah Marshall?
3: It is. Yeah.
2: That's a reference to that movie?
3: Is that a reference to that? Maybe that or the other one with Saving Silverman? I can't remember.
2: I don't know.
3: I think that's a reference. A little Led Zeppelin dropping there. People mentioned that on the list as well. They even mentioned Alison Krauss with that as well, which is pretty good.
2: Oh, she's awesome.
3: Corey Taylor getting a mention here by Crystal.
2: Corey Taylor's a good choice. Okay. Man. Muse has some long songs, says Kelsey.
3: I like that new Muse, too, man. The new Muse is tight.
2: Really? How I Met Your Mother. It's a How I Met Your Mother reference, Anthony.
3: Oh, that's what it is.
2: Which I've never
3: seen. Jason Segel, yes. Yeah.
2: Multiple people say Rush. They got long songs, too, right?
3: Yeah, they do.
2: Okay. I got to think about it. I got to think about this a little bit more. Chris Lynn, Goo Goo Dolls. Okay, Goo Goo Dolls. Man. Okay, let me think on it.
3: All right.
2: That's tough. Because I listen to like the most random wide variety of stuff that I'm just like, I don't know.
3: So you just choose Tribe Called Quest that you can do Mos Def and Q-Tip by itself.
2: No, it's just one singer. That's the rules. One singer. Okay, I'm gonna think.
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1: All right, it's 103.3 The Edge. It's the Cass and Anthony Morning Show. With us now is our friend Amanda. Call from Buffalo. We're going to take on Cassidy. Can't beat Cass. Their chance to score a pair of tickets to go see the Black Keys with Gary Clark Jr. in support coming up on August 30th at CMAC. Go ahead, Amanda, in your most Wednesday voice. Tell Cassidy to get out of the studio.
2: Cassidy, get out of here.
3: Bye.
1: Gone somewhere. Bye. And she's gone. All right, Amanda, me and you now. Pop culture quiz game 5. Rapid fire questions. You don't know the answer. Say you don't know. I'll take your silence as no, and all ties go to the house. Here we go. Jack White has completed his mission of visiting every single Major League Baseball stadium. How many teams are there in the MLB?
2: My gosh, 26?
1: Okay. Josh Brolin is down for a Goonies sequel, but he does not want to do anything that taints the memory of the original. Still, with Steven Spielberg involved, he doesn't think that will even happen. Who played Josh's brother in the Goonies movie? I'm looking for the actor's name.
2: Oh, shoot. I'm not sure.
1: No worries. Jamie Gertz from the Lost Boys and 16 Candles might be the richest woman in Hollywood. Her husband has a net worth of $13.8 billion because he's the NBA's Atlanta Hawks owner and a bunch of other stuff. Jamie herself played Gilda Radner in a movie about her life. Who was Gilda's last husband before she passed away?
2: Gene Wilder.
1: Way to be. Sharon Stones wants to star as Phyllis Diller in a biopic. She says Phyllis even taught her how to laugh like her when she was still alive. Phyllis had a long career in entertainment. I mean, voicing so many characters, starring in so many things. She played Mascara in Powerpuff Girls. What are the names of the three girls from Powerpuff Girls?
2: Blossom, Buttercup, and Bubbles.
1: Way to be. And finally here, it's on this day in 1928, Andy Warhol was born. He then dies in 87. What soup can was Andy Warhol very fond of?
2: Campbell.
1: There we go. All right, bring Cass back in. All right, Cass, everybody here for Amanda on a Wednesday, 3 out of 5. Let's see how you do.
4: All right.
1: Jack White has completed his mission of visiting every single Major League Baseball stadium in the country.
4: That's so cool.
1: How many MLB teams are there?
4: Teams. God, I don't even know.
1: Okay, looking for 30 on that one.
4: And Dang it, I hate my brain. That's what my brain was thinking. I was like, I don't want to say it out loud and sound dumb.
1: NFL has 32.
4: Dang it.
1: MLB has 30.
4: 30 is what my brain was thinking. Screw you,
1: just go
4: brain.
1: With it, girl. Just go with it.
4: I know, I need to.
1: Josh Brolin is down for a Goonies sequel, but doesn't want to tarnish the original, memories of the original. Steven Spielberg is still involved, so he says that's probably going to won't happen. Who played Josh's brother in the Goonies? I'm looking for the actor's name.
4: His name is Sean Astin.
1: Way to be. Jamie Gertz from The Lost Boys and 16 Candles might be the richest woman in Hollywood. Her husband has a net worth of $13.8 billion because he's the owner of the NBA Atlanta Hawks.
4: Oh.
1: Jamie Gertz played Gilda Radner in a movie about Gilda. Who was Gilda's last husband?
4: Willy Wonka. Gene Wilder.
1: Way to go. You were correct on that one. Nice clue there. Sharon Stone wants to star in a Phyllis Diller biopic. She says that Phyllis Diller taught her how to laugh like herself before she passed away. Phyllis had a long career in entertainment, voicing many characters, being many characters. She was Mascara on one episode of Powerpuff Girls. Name all three Powerpuff Girls.
4: I don't think I can name one.
1: We're looking for Blossom, Buttercup, and Bubbles on that one. And finally here. On this day in 1928, Andy Warhol was born. He later dies in 87. What soup can was a big favorite of his?
4: Campbell's
1: soup is correct on that one. 3 out of 5 ties. 3 out of 5 ties go to the house. But Amanda, a great job today. You know what you got to do.
2: I'm Amanda from Buffalo, and I cannot beat Cassidy.
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1: It's 103.3 The Edge, Cass and Anthony Morning Show. They're an ex for a reason, but then you happen to see them and you're like, I didn't need that today, universe. I'd love to hear your story about where you see your ex, where you run into them, or maybe it's like me where it was like forced upon you against your will. 716-952-9334. So we were flying back yesterday, Anthony. We flew from Colorado Springs to Midway Airport.
2: Yeah.
1: In Chicago.
2: Fought some Bears fans and came home.
1: Almost fought some Bears fans. And then we had our like a 3-hour layover, and we get back on the plane about to take off to Buffalo. And right before I had to shut my phone down into airplane mode, I just opened Facebook up like one time, just, you know, boredom. Like, let me take a quick look. And I'd see an ad, a geo-targeted ad that obviously is targeted for people at the airport in Chicago. And it's for a food tour. I'm handing Anthony my phone here. What does it say?
2: It says, experience the city's only food tour inspired by the hit series, The Bear.
1: Okay.
2: Visiting renowned eateries featured on the show.
1: So there's a guy in a white t-shirt and an apron holding the sandwich under like the Mr. Beef.
2: Sandwich with Mr. Beef Boulevard in the background.
1: I was like, that looks like my college ex-boyfriend, Casey. I was like, he's a pretty like unique looking fellow. Irishman.
2: He looks like 70 guys I've seen before. What do you mean unique looking fellow?
1: Meaning like it caught my eye. Okay. Like I saw the ad first because I liked The Bear. And then I was like, wait a second. Is that my ex-boyfriend? And I was like 99.99% sure that it was him. Because he lives in Chicago and he's an actor. But I just, you know, I haven't seen him since college, really. So I sent a screenshot to my brother. I was like, is this Casey? He's like, yep, he posted it on his Instagram because they're still friends. And I was like,

0: Mike's Hard Lemonade for a while.
1: Oh, God.
0: And I was like, make it stop. Like, because he wasn't like a bad guy. He just wasn't great to me.
1: Gotcha.
0: Like, a lot of my friends dated him, like, after we broke up. Like, it's, you know, because you kind of pass people around within, like, a college program, I feel. But I just, he's not someone whose face brings me joy when I see it. And I keep seeing it on, like, he's been on commercials. Like, I remember one time I was watching the Jersey Shore, greatest show of all time, and he was on an ad. And I was like, why do you have to ruin my Jersey? It's the same guy.
1: This is my time. It's Jersey time.
0: Yeah, this is between me and Snooki, get out of it. Like, I just, it's so annoying.
1: I worry about that, too. You know, I'll come to realizations and thoughts, you know, personal closures, you know, things I've come to realize. And I think about reaching out to an ex, and like, I just don't, because I don't want to be suddenly bringing up all these negative emotions or these negative anything or anything to ruin their day just because I thought something or I felt something. You know, I didn't think that was necessary. But I can't imagine in a situation where, like, I can't control it. Like, it's,
0: yeah, it was like they sent it to my phone almost like they knew I dated him, is how it felt. I felt attacked. So I did message him. We're not friends on social media, but I just said, was on a layover in Chicago, and this came across my feed. He said, ha ha ha, yep, that's me. I was like, hope you're well. Back at ya. That's it. That's all we said to each other. So anyways, does anyone else have a weird time they ran into their ex and it just ruined your day? Or are you like me and your ex is like somewhat successful where you're forced to look at their dumb face? 716-952-9334. I'll see if I can figure out which Cage the Elephant video it was, but I'm like, stop ruining things I enjoy. Get off my screen.
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1: It's 103.3 The Edge, Cass and Anthony Morning Show. I think it was in July, Anthony told the story about if you weren't scrolling through social media and didn't happen to see a post from your friend's now wife, you would have never known that he got married because it's not like he told you.
2: Not at all. Not at all. And I've known this friend since at least second or third grade.
1: Okay.
2: You know, slept at each other's houses. I was there when his mother passed.
1: He's visited you in Buffalo.
2: He's visited me in Buffalo.
1: Yeah.
2: Okay, so good friend. Very good friend. We always hang out every time I go back to St. Louis, or like I said, he comes here. So I finally get a chance to go back and see him, because whenever I found out about the wedding, I was like, dang, man, I would have came back for that. Why didn't you let me know? He's like, oh, no big deal.
1: Like, you felt some type of way, for
2: sure. A little
1: bit,
2: because I was surprised, because, you know, we're pretty close friends. And he went to go see her before they were married, before they really got serious. Here in Buffalo, they saw her, so I felt like a part of the story somewhat.
1: You're a part of their, like,
2: their
1: early days.
2: Their early days, yeah. Right? So I figured, you know, that just seems natural that they would let everybody know. I come to find out also, by the way, she's a divorcee, so that probably explains the quick marriage.
1: Interesting. Okay.
2: Yeah, he proposed to her, and then that same afternoon, they went to the courthouse and got everything taken care of. There was two witnesses there that I have never met before in my life, and I was so upset when
1: they tagged him
2: in the cut.
1: Anyways, he was salty.
2: I was a little salty. So
1: when you saw him this past weekend, you were like, all will be made right. We'll, like, have a talk about it. Like, I'm sure you had feelings that, like, you're going to, like, get to know more about how it all led to this and maybe why you weren't involved and that sort of thing.
2: I have learned in my time, and it could just be a dude thing, too. Feel free to call me out if it is. I've learned that if people don't want to talk about too many things, I've learned to try not to pry.
1: When
2: I was younger, I always felt like I asked prying questions. Like, I remember one time being like 5 or 6 and like waiting at the water fountain, and there was a lady with a broken leg.
1: Yeah.
2: And I was with my mother, and I just go, what happened to your leg? And my mom just goes, Anthony, don't ask that. And she's like, it's okay, it's fine. But I never let that part of me never left. I'm always like, what happened to your leg?
1: You were ashamed for being curious.
2: Yeah, I was like, what's that about? What do you got going on? Why did that happen? So I've tried to teach myself to not necessarily curious, but not overly ask too many questions in case people just want to keep things to themselves.
1: You know, you're supposed to be curious in our job. Someone said the best radio personalities are, like, insatiably curious. So maybe
2: we're scientists.
1: Let that fear or whatever go and ask some questions.
2: We're not talking about radio. We're talking about interpersonal communications here at this point.
1: This is interpersonal. We're communicating. So I think let it go. Like, don't let that trauma be there, Anthony.
2: It's not even trauma. It's just being respectful of other person's stuff. If they want to release it, they can release it when they want to release it. So I've learned to let myself, at least, you know, I will say, hey, what's up? Maybe kind of open the conversation, but I won't pry further if you don't feel like opening up.
1: So you didn't see him and go like, hey, so you're married now? You didn't say that?
2: No. Well, I walked in the door and he goes, it smells like marriage in here.
1: That's funny.
2: Then he just goes, yeah, it does. And then, like, that was it. Like,
1: That
2: was it. Like, we sat there. We talked about, of course, you know, my life in Buffalo, radio life, you know, just things in general, the overall grandscape of life and everything. But not one point, he's like, yeah, so, like, the day happened, you know, I already had picked out the ring, you know, 3 weeks before.
1: He didn't talk about anything.
2: Dog, nothing.
1: That's so
2: not
1: crazy.
2: Not a single thing. And again, because he didn't open up about it, I didn't pry about it, despite the fact that I know him so well. So there was nothing said.
1: Because sometimes I would like to think sometimes people just want you to open that door. Like, they feel like if they talk about themselves, it comes across as some, you know, certain kind of way. Now, granted, I don't think you guys should have any of these preconceived things, because you guys have known each other for so long and friendships.
2: Since, like, tidy whities.
1: Yeah. Since the underoos. Yeah. That's weird. He didn't go like, oh, marriage, man, it's crazy. Or, I love it, or anything.
2: Not a whole lot of changes. There are discussions about how the difficulty of changing her last name, because she's got renewal of that thing, the passport. There it is. So it's, I don't know, it's just odd. And I know it's like a guy thing that we don't talk about each other's feelings or lives that much, but like, we really do. We really have touched on, like, feelings.
1: We've gone deep before.
2: And we've gone deep before.
1: Yeah.
2: And it's not like, I don't know, it's like we can avoid it, or like, I don't know, we choose to avoid it or anything. It just didn't happen. And I'm still a little surprised. It just wasn't like, yeah, I'm so excited about it. I can tell he's happy. I know for a fact he's happy. I can see it in his face. I know he's happy. I can tell him in the living environment that he's in. Like, it's a positive thing for him. I just, you know.
1: It caught you a little off guard.
2: Surprised.
1: Not knowing about the wedding, and then not really, like, talk about it at all.
2: Yeah, exactly.
1: It's weird.
2: But you know, they're good. They're happy. And good for them.
1: Jeff on the text line said, it's a dude thing. I can literally be golfing with my best friend and we don't talk about anything serious. My wife is always on me about not getting personal with him, but he's literally my ride or die. It's just hard for women to understand that, because we do get close by going deep. Like, yeah. I think it's harder for women to feel close to another female without going deep. Otherwise, it just feels like a work relationship or like something surface level or casual. It is so different, I think, for men and women.
2: So
1: I don't know. And Eric relates. He said, hold on. Where did it go?
2: I got it.
1: Where did it go?
2: Stood up in my good friend's wedding with my other neighbor. Then next year, that one got married. No invite or anything. Good neighbor / friend. Now you know why your friend group gets smaller and smaller as you get older. I spent most of my days with this guy, so I know it's not a friend group thing, but it is just strange, man. It is just funny. But again, now knowing that she's a divorcee kind of explains the fact that she was like, no, we'll just get this done today. Like,
1: lock it down.
2: I'm not trying to do this big fancy thing.
1: No,
2: so
1: I think
2: if she's
1: that's
2: coming
1: cool.
2: from like, you know, a place of hurt where she's like, this is not, I don't want to do that mistake again. Then like, I get the need for a quick thing, but I'm still amazed.
1: Also,
2: that he's
1: weddings
2: like,
1: are like crazy expensive.
2: Exactly.
1: Good for them. I'm not feeling the pressure to do that, but I understand how you're like, wait a second.
2: Oh, and then
1: he could have called me.
2: I asked the homies too. I was like, so has he said anything? They're like, no, he ain't said anything yet.
1: Oh, to anybody.
2: Okay. So it's not like just a me thing. I asked all the homies. Just like, so he said anything? He's like, nah, he ain't say nothing. I was like, okay. All right. And so they all kind of feel like somewhat the same way, but not, you know.
1: It sounds like it's not a
2: not that
1: you
2: we need
1: thing.
2: To talk about it or like or
1: it's a him
2: of,
1: thing.
2: It's like an intervention thing that we need to do. Like, we're friends. We're worried about you. You know,
1: nah,
2: it's fine.
1: He's happy.
2: It's funny.
1: But man, you guys are crazy. Dudes, I challenge you. Just ask your buddy like one slightly personal thing today. It'll feel weird, but just
2: try it.
1: Tell
2: one embarrassing story.
1: Or just text him like, love you, man.
2: Ooh,
1: love you, bro.
2: One.
1: Try it.
2: GIF off.
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7: 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It's the Too Dumb, Too Furious edition.
8: All right, if you owe debts to somebody, pay up. Because this is a crazy story. A 51-year-old woman in Maryland was arrested. She intentionally started a fire at a man's home because he owed her money.
7: Oh.
8: The guy was able to put the fire out before the authorities arrived.
7: We're talking like thousands of dollars, right?
8: You would assume so,
7: yeah, right?
8: He said he had known her for several years. She showed up at his home on July 3rd, and she became upset after demanding the money she claimed he owed her. They argued, and she left, and she returns back, pouring gasoline on the front door, ignites it, speeds off on a bicycle. $7. This is all over
7: $7?
8: Here's my thought.
7: It's the principle.
8: Right? Because wouldn't it cost like more than $7 to get the gasoline and the lighter?
7: Right.
8: So, crazy stuff. She's facing a slew of charges, including first and second degree arson, malicious burning, reckless endangerment, destruction of property. He did not say why she thought he owed her $7 or what it was for. But there is some audio of the whole debacle of kind of their discussion that they had.
9: So it's been 24 hours. Got my money?
10: You know what? Just give me till next Friday. I'll have it for you.
9: Oh, that's funny. I could have sworn I said have it today.
10: Yeah, I don't have it. Sorry.
9: Yeah, that hurt. Where's my money?
8: Where's my money, man? Yeah, that was actual audio. That was not a clip from South Park.
7: Or from Family Guy.
8: Yeah, sorry.
7: All right. Goofy.
8: That's so crazy to me.
7: Super crazy. Don't do
8: $7?
7: That. Yeah, man, I'll let it go.
8: $7?
7: I'll let that go.
8: You should never have even loaned $7 and expecting
7: it back.
8: That's
7: a scary number, yeah.
8: That's crazy.
7: I'll give you 10.
8: Yeah.
7: There. Take it over.
8: All right.
7: You might as well come to us from over in Cincinnati. And from the Forbidden Zone of Ohio, a local man has been found guilty of practicing medicine with only a training license for, he was in trouble for practicing medicine with only a training license. Stop, point, period, okay?
8: Okay.
7: That's what he did wrong. The process of what he did in doing such, also very strange, he would lure men to his apartment to perform ultrasounds on their genitals.
8: Oh.
7: Rudell Saunders convicted on Tuesday after a bench trial. According to the complaints, Saunders told men that he needed to complete a certain number of ultrasounds for a training program. The Medical Board of Ohio said, yeah, that's not true.
8: A Wang ultrasound training program?
7: A Wang ultrasound training program. Saunders allegedly performed the ultrasounds in his bedroom apartment with no supervision.
8: Oh, God.
7: In April, though, Saunders was acquitted of sexual imposition and voyeurism charges in connection to this case. But he did definitely get in trouble for these other parts.
8: Who is seeing the ad like on Facebook or Craigslist?
7: I need my medical help.
8: I need my man parts ultrasound.
7: Is it like I need help to pass the bar? And guys are like, I want to help this guy see him succeed.
8: No,
7: I want to make sure he gets his medical license. Sure, you can
8: help
7: put
8: some
7: jelly
8: stranger.
7: On my way.
8: I just that's
7: jelly,
8: really.
7: Right? Hopefully, you use jelly. I can't imagine. It's just pads. The straight pads.
8: It's like a, from my personal experience, it's like a gel, and then they rub the ultrasound on you. Yeah.
7: Yeah. All right.
8: That is something.
7: Very little details of the story. I don't know if anybody wants actual details of the story at all.
8: I don't think we need them.
7: We don't think we need them, but
8: just don't go to someone's apartment for a medical procedure.
7: If you're going to try pass for medical whatever, then you should be going to a medical school. In which case, go ahead and get done at the medical school with them in like a classroom or something. If it's just you two. Versus their home.
8: Oh, my gosh.
7: Goodness.
8: That's, to me, like, I think it's good that, like, something worse didn't happen. That seems scary.
7: It's weird. It's a weird one for sure.
8: All right. Well, there it is.
7: Careful out there. Watch your junk.
8: Yeah, for sure. Watch your junk.
11: Wow. What the hell is even that?
5: That was some seriously dumb news.
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1: All right, today's game is mariachi covers. There was a song or a moment yesterday we played a cover band doing some Blink-182 covers.
2: Blink-182.
1: And
2: so
1: they,
2: good.
1: We did a mariachi style, so I figured why not search the internet, scour the waves, and see if I can find a bunch of mariachi covers, and you better believe it, I found plenty. So what we're going to do is I have them in reverse for you. I'm going to be honest. Because these are mariachi style, I'm not expecting you to get these. So if you need any sort of clues, I can help you out.
2: Sure.
1: If you want to get involved at home, feel free to 716-952-9334. We got 5 on down to 1 with the bonus. That is hilarious to me. So we'll see how you do with the songs.
2: All right. So this is a mariachi cover song.
1: Cover songs.
2: In reverse.
1: In reverse. This is all popular songs, not necessarily just edge music.
2: So thanks for making this super hard.
1: Super fun.
2: Here we go.

0: Maybe we could play it where if I get all of them wrong, then he wins. Because, like, there's no way I'm going to get them if they're in reverse. Man, I mean, I'll take a clue, but I don't know if that's going to help.
1: He was a member of a boy band that you are very fond of.
0: Okay, it's a Justin Timberlake song.
1: Yes, this is something that people put white powder on to snort off of.
0: Okay, that was a cover of Mirrors.
1: There it is.

0: Yeah, that's incredible. Oh, man, this is going to be tricky.
1: It's going to be tricky, but you're doing great so far. I'm enjoying every second of this. Thank you so much for putting up with my stupidity. And thank you to those at home getting involved. Here we go with the next track.

0: a song.
1: Oh, so it's Smells Like Teen Spirit.
0: Close. Looking for Lithium on that one.
1: Okay.
0: Lithium.
1: My favorite Nirvana song, actually.
0: You and Chris are the same guest, actually.
2: Light my candles in a daze, 'cause I'm not gone.
1: Hey, oh, nice.
2: Hey, yeah.
1: Oh, that's so upbeat.
2: Hey, yeah.
1: Yes.
2: Hey, yeah.
0: Great guess.
1: Love it. Guys, fun.
0: It does sound really good. I'm really enjoying this. Like I said, it's difficult. Like, I would not get these, and I made the game. So much so. All right? The game is not rigged, Megan. It's not rigged.
1: Rigged? What does she mean?
0: I don't know. I don't know how it could be rigged.
1: Rigged would mean I know the answers. Megan, I don't know the answers. Is it rigged for me to lose? Maybe.
0: All right, you're doing great so far. Here is the next track in the game.
1: Oh, it's definitely familiar. Da, da, da, da. What is that?
0: It's a Scottish rock duo.
1: Oh, okay. I would walk 500 miles.
0: Dang it.
1: Yeah, I recognize the da, da,
0: it's
1: da,
0: pretty good.
1: Da.
2: Walk 500 miles.
0: Craig and Charlie.
1: Oh, is that their names?
0: Craig and Charlie Reed, yes.
1: The Proclaimers. And follow at your door.
0: Twin brothers. Horrifying.
1: It is horrifying. All right.
0: Hey, you got that one, though. Pretty good job there. Let's see how you do.
1: I got one.
0: With this next one.
1: All right.

0: going to take a shot in the dark that I don't think will be a zombie by the Cranberries.
1: A shot in the dark is incorrect, but you're least in the same set of islands.
0: Oh, okay.
1: This belongs to the other bigger island with the set of brothers that are recently on tour again after a long time.
0: That was Wonderwall?
1: Don't look back in anger.
0: So

0: This is what I love about mariachi music.
1: Beautiful. Just beautiful.
0: You can't listen to that style of music and be in a bad mood.
1: No.
0: It's fans. That's
1: My
0: why I like it
1: is
0: so much.
1: Moving. These cheeks are happening.
0: Yeah, I love it.
1: All right, doing great so far. Okay. Got the number one and the bonus left for you. See how you do with this final number one.

0: Bro, I've got nothing. I got nothing.
1: The band is called Alice in Chains. The song's called Man in a Box, or in the Box.
0: All right.

0: It's so good. Oh my gosh, I love it. It's so good.
1: So good.
0: All right, hit me with that bonus.
2: All right, track for you. I think it was really well done.
0: Okay.
2: I'll give you a pre-hint. The song came out in 1970 to set you for the time frame.
0: Okay.
2: Or for when this came out. Here we go.

0: God, what?
1: I was laughing so hard making this last night.
0: It's Led Zeppelin.
1: Yes! I'll take that too.
0: Come on, brain.
1: It's called...
0: Come from the land of the ice and snow.
1: You are correct. It's called Immigrant Song.
0: Immigrant Song. That's right.
1: Chris,
0: okay.
1: Chris and his Icelanders as well, doing a great job with that one.
0: Very good, Chris. Oh, this is good.
1: That's so funny.
0: I want a margarita so bad right now. Oh, God. I love it. All right.
1: Evan's going.
0: Evan's going.
1: I got a lot more songs, too, so we can do this again later.
0: Is there anywhere in Buffalo that has a mariachi band? Because I got to go.

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1: It's 103.3 The Edge, Cass and Anthony morning show. I saw Anthony, thought about you. Not that you're on the dating apps, but I think...
2: I'm not, no.
1: I think you'd be open to it. I think you'd be open. And this is cool because a lot of times, like, you'll see stuff about dating apps and you're like, oh, I don't want to have anything to do with that. That stupid thing that you're talking about. This is something that I'm like, oh, I like this. A recent study found that 75% of people say they'd rather date someone well-read than someone who's physically attractive.
2: Interesting.
1: Yeah. Now, look, I'm not saying that you're not physically attractive. That's right, not what I'm saying here. I'm just saying it's a shift to see importance placed on, like,
2: intelligence
1: and caring about learning new things and educating yourself, because the general impression I get out there is that, like, that doesn't
2: it's
1: matter
2: fun
1: to people.
2: Be dumb. Yeah, it's really fun to be ignorant.
1: Yeah, so I love that. National Book Lovers Day is August 9th, maybe.
2: Oh, is that my coming out party? Is that when I
1: think it could
2: bust
1: be.
2: Out of my book?
1: Yeah, like... One, how do we feel about this? 716-952-9334. How do we present this is my big question, because here I am. I'm like, let's go. Let's get you on the apps, because you already are a guy that you read.
2: I do read.
1: You've had many books ordered and delivered to the station since the time that I've known you.
2: Yes. It says, when it comes to dating apps,
1: put it out there.
2: Books are hot accessory, as one in three say they've swipe right just because they were holding a book. So it could be any book so far.
1: Oh, and you don't even have to read it. You just have to hold it
2: just
1: in the picture.
2: Hold it.
1: Sweet.
2: I'm like Phenomenon with John Travolta, where he just touches a book and he absorbs all the knowledge.
1: God, wouldn't that be sweet if we could do that?
2: Oh, I wish we could do that so bad.
1: Because hear me out. I'm thinking we find a local bookstore, support local.
2: Yeah, I'm in for that.
1: We get you out.
2: Uh-huh.
1: We go on out, like, meet and greet the owner, and we do a little photo shoot.
2: Oh.
1: Sexy reader.
2: Sexy reader, calendar edition.
1: And we put it out there. Maybe we put it on
2: books.
1: The Edge socials, maybe at WEDG.com, and just see. You wouldn't even have to join the apps. We're just putting it out there, like, on the free formats that we have, you know, if the apps bother you in some way.
2: What's the page to chest hair ratio I'm looking for here?
1: Yeah.
2: I want more pages or more chest hair? I'm assuming I want more pages because I don't have any chest hair.
1: I like
2: hair.
1: It. You really don't. No. We really don't have any chest hair. I like this.
2: I think it's fun.
1: Yeah.
2: I think it's got to be like, it can't be like... How to do whatever for dummies. It's got to be
1: something a little sexy.
2: Maybe not like Charles Dickens or something.
1: Wuthering Heights or something.
2: Anything like that. But.
1: Yeah, and it's not you reading like 50 Shades of Grey or whatever, but what do we do here? Andrew said, I met my fiance on Bumble. The apps do work sometimes. Okay, I've heard Bumble's good. Like, in general, people seem to be overly positive about Bumble.
2: Michelle hopping in. Intelligence is definitely more attractive than looks alone. I have found people way more attractive than I should have based on how well-read they are or smart they are.
1: Than she would have if they were based on looks alone.
2: Looks alone,
1: I agree.
2: Yeah.
1: Back in the day, single cast, I loved a nerd. I was like, bring it on. They're like, oh, I'm kind of a nerd. I was like, yep, let's go.
2: What are you hiding behind that pocket protector?
1: Yeah, I'm into it. Oh, Rachel suggests we go to Burning Books over on the west side. I'm with it. I mean, what do we think? Ladies, do you have any, like, photographers, any bookstores? I just feel like I envision... Like, I'll bring the fan. We give your hair, like, the Beyonce treatment. Like, have it blowing in the wind. A little chest open. Like, right now, today, you have your chest hair out. Your chest, not hair, but
2: yeah,
1: your
2: I got
1: chest
2: couple,
1: out.
2: Couple buttons down.
1: And then...
2: One, two, three,
1: we create a whole a situation. Kate says, hold a Stephen King book, and you will attract the right kind of woman.
2: There is
1: really?
2: My
1: dad is a big Stephen King fan, Kate. I know he's married to my mom still, but if you're interested, that man owns more Stephen King books than anyone I've ever known.
2: There's a great manifesto for sex workers and feminism on the website for Burning Books. I will hold that book. That book looks cool.
1: Yeah.
2: That book looks fun.
1: Liz said, I personally don't care how many books you read, but please have good grammar. Maybe the more books you read, though, the better your grammar would be. I think that makes sense, that would go hand in hand.
2: Why grammar need good? Few words do better.
1: me date you, please? Yeah, I don't know.
3: Let me in. Me hold after.
1: Oh, boy. So all right, bad. Well, maybe this is a bad idea. I don't know. Honestly, I'm more used to you being single than
3: I know,
1: not.
3: Right?
1: So I don't know if I can stand
3: I can handle it.
1: You being in a relationship, because maybe our relationship would change. I don't know. What do you think? Let's do it. Who wants to take some book pictures with Anthony?
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1: All right, it's 103.3 The Edge, and I got to tell you something. It's Bandle time. Oh, boy.
3: Bandle
1: for you 9 a.m. listeners. Maybe you've never heard it before. It's a game where we have a song to guess. We get one instrument at a time, and songs can sound really different when you remove all the instruments but one. We do get a few clues to help us along our way, but we always love when you get involved on the text line.
3: Yeah, feel free to do so, 716-952-9334. What is today's year of the song?
1: 2024.
3: Gross.
1: That's the most recent one we've ever seen.
3: Incredibly close.
1: This will be interesting. Okay, it has 1.9 billion YouTube views, so it was popular.
3: Goodness gracious.
1: And it's an easy par one. What has me a little like, huh, is here's the instruments. We're going to get the drums, then we'll get the bass, then they're adding in an electric guitar and a guitar, then they're adding in, Anthony, synth.
3: Synth.
1: Brass ensemble and a piano. What is this song?
3: What is the song?
1: I don't know. Let's take a listen. Here is our first instrument. Yeah, you think it is?
3: Good job of the Mickey, though.
1: Yeah, I know. That's not what it is. And my daughter wants to listen to this every day, so
3: every day,
1: I'm very familiar with it. Yeah. I mean, it's got to be that, right? It's whatever you like.
3: It's Bruno Mars and who?
1: Rosé from the K-pop girl group Blackpink.
3: Oh.
1: I've learned so much by having children.
3: K-pop.
1: Yeah.
3: Interesting. Okay.
1: I mean, it's got to be that, right?
3: I'm with it, especially if it came out last year, because I can't think of anything. But it feels like the gap would be last year and then
1: yeah.
3: Mickey. Like, there's nothing.
1: Right, because
3: doesn't it
1: sound
3: there.
1: Like, oh, Mickey, you're so fine. You're so fine. You blow my mind.
3: Hey, Mickey. Hey, Mickey.
1: Yeah, I think it's got to be APT. That's good. Anthony,
3: wait, it's APT, not
1: is what it's called. APT, which is a drinking game.
3: What?
1: I had to look it up because I was like, what does this mean? A drinking game in Korea where they do like hands.
3: Oh, like cups?
1: And they have a drinking game. Because I was like, what is this?
3: Referred to as subtle or appropriate or advanced persistent threat. Well, that's not what I'm looking for.
1: All right.
3: Stupid AI.
1: We're guessing Rosé and Bruno Mars APT, unless the text line says something different, does it?
3: No, they're all in for it.
1: Okay. Hey!
3: Got it. What's our percentage?
1: 51% of people guessed it right away.
3: Right, they should have. It's a pretty
1: popular
3: song.
1: All right. I'm trying to think if he curses in this song. Let's see.
4: Don't you want me like I want you, baby?
1: Things
3: no
1: I know
3: in this part, no.
1: From being a parent.
4: All you gotta do is just meet me at the apatapatapatapatap.
1: So my daughter goes, Mommy, put on apatapata. Apatapata. That's what she calls it. Yeah.
3: That's pretty good. All right, where do you go, team?
1: It's whatever you like. Oh, turn this apatapata into a club. So yesterday, we were in the car and Uptown Funk came on. My kids have never heard it before.
3: Really?
1: Do you remember how that song had such a hold on everybody?
3: They put it in video games.
1: I watched them experience it for the first time in the rearview mirror, and they instantly were both like, yeah, like jamming out. I was like, that's a well-written pop song.
3: Has that Mark Ronson for you.
1: Yep. All right, that's how you bandle.
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2: 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It's Bandle time. 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
2: for you 9 a.m. listeners. Maybe you've never heard it before. It's a game where we have a song to guess. We get one instrument at a time, and songs can sound really different when you remove all the instruments but one. We do get a few clues to help us along our way, but we always love when you get involved on the text line.
4: Yeah, feel free to do so. 716-952-9334. What is today's year of the song?
2: 2024.
4: Gross.
2: That's the most recent one we've ever seen.
4: Incredibly close.
2: This will be interesting. Okay, it has 1.9 billion YouTube views, so it was popular.
4: Goodness gracious.
2: And it's an easy par one. What has me a little like, huh, is here's the instruments. We're going to get the drums, then we'll get the bass, then they're adding in an electric guitar and a guitar, then they're adding in, Anthony, synth, brass ensemble, and a piano. What is this song?
4: What is the song?
2: I don't know. Let's take a listen. Here is our first instrument. You think it is?
4: Good job with the Mickey, though.
2: Yeah, I know. That's not what it
4: was.
2: And my daughter wants to listen to this every day,
4: so I'm very
2: familiar with it. Yeah. I mean, it's got to be that, right? It's whatever you like.
4: It's Bruno Mars and who?
2: Rosé from the K-pop girl group Blackpink.
4: Oh.
2: I've learned so much by having children.
4: K-pop.
2: Yeah.
4: Interesting. Okay.
2: I mean, it's got to be that, right?
4: I'm with it, especially if it came out last year, because I can't think of anything. But it feels like the gap would be last year and then Mickey. Like, there's nothing.
2: Right, because
4: it doesn't sound
2: like, oh, Mickey, you're so fine. You're so fine.
4: You blow my mind. Hey, Mickey. Hey, Mickey.
2: Yeah, I think
4: right
2: it's got to be APT. That's good. Anthony,
4: it's APT, not
2: is what it's called. Okay. APT, which is a drinking game.
4: What?
2: I had to look it up because I was like, what does this mean? A drinking game in Korea where they do like hands.
4: Oh, like cups?
2: And they have a drinking game. Because I was like, what is this?
4: Referred to as subtle or appropriate or advanced persistent threat. Well, that's not what I'm looking
2: for. All right.
4: Stupid AI.
2: We're guessing Rosé and Bruno Mars APT, unless the text line says something different, does it?
4: No, they're all in for it.
2: Okay. Hey!
4: Got it. What's our percentage?
2: 51% of people guessed it right away. Right,
4: they should have. It's a pretty popular song.
2: All right. I'm trying to think if he curses in this song. Let's see.
5: Don't you want me like I want you, baby?
4: Things I know in this part,
2: from being a parent.
5: All you gotta do is just meet me at the apata.
2: So my daughter goes, Mommy, put on apatapata. Apatapata. That's what she calls it. Yeah.
4: That's pretty good. All right, what do you go see?
2: It's whatever you like. Oh, turn this apata into a club. So yesterday we were in the car and Uptown Funk came on. My kids have never heard it before.
4: Really?
2: Do you remember how that song had such a hold on everybody?
4: They put it in video games.
2: I watched them experience it for the first time in the rearview mirror, and they instantly were both like, yeah, like jamming out. I was like, that's a well-written pop song.
4: Has that Mark Ronson for you.
2: Yep. All right, that's how you bandle.
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9: Lots of sunshine today at a high of 83. Tonight, clouds move in for a low of 71. You get Vance Joy and ex-ambassadors next on The Edge.
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Coming up just after 11, I'll have your next national keyword to text in and try and win your way to the Hollywood Bowl on Halloween night to see the final night of My Chemical Romance on tour. 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

0: Schultz from Cage the Elephant. This is our new song, Beaches in Tennessee. 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
0: There's no particular first impression that I want people to have. I think that with this record, we definitely wanted it to feel more like the band is live. Never really been able to capture that in the studio, and so if there was something that I was hoping people would feel, is just the fact that the live presence of the band is on

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Coming up just after 1 p.m., I'll give you your next national keyword to text in and try and win your way to the L.A. 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

couple of producers from L.A. teaming up to form a new musical project. 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

They were absolutely brilliant last Saturday night at CMAC in support of their new album, I Built You a Tower. 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
4: What are the chances you are listening to this while drinking a nice hot cup of coffee? If so, don't let me stop you. For years, we've been reporting on the health benefits of coffee, and that's not going to stop today. A new study, this one out of Harvard School of Public Health, found that coffee and tea could help lower your risk of developing dementia. People who enjoyed 1 to 3 caffeinated cups a day saw the biggest impact. In addition to the caffeine, coffee contains hundreds of bioactive compounds that can influence inflammation, glucose metabolism, vascular function, and oxidative stress. It's also possible coffee drinkers might be doing other things that keep them healthy. Eating a more balanced diet, getting plenty of exercise, sleep, not smoking, or drinking too much alcohol. And finally, staying socially active. I'm Dr. Sanjay Gupta, helping you live a better life.
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Taking things north of the border to wind down the work week with Our Lady Peace and Superman's Dead, it's Dixon headed for the door. Lexi's up next before she heads on out to Electric City to host another Edge Emo Night. She's also got your next national keyword to text in and try and win your way to the Hollywood Bowl this Halloween to see My Chemical Romance. I, of course, will be back Monday morning bright and early at 10 a.m. to kick off another work week. And for today, I'll say goodbye with Young the Giant and Evergreen. Hope you all have a dope weekend. Lexi's up next on 103.3 The Edge.

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32: A Better Life with Dr. Sanjay Gupta.
33: I read this interesting story the other day, which was written by a colleague of mine, about why so-called, quote, admin nights are the new book club for busy adults. Now, I learned this is a term coined by journalist Chris Collin, who wrote about this life hack in the Wall Street Journal. An admin night is when people come together for a night, a fun night, while holding one another accountable to an assignment. The ones usually considered back burner tasks, the ones that you've been putting off. The person you choose to do an admin night with matters a lot, because that's your accountability partner. That's what one person told us. People love the social aspect because it can bring these boring tasks to light, make them feel more fun, and where you go matters as well. You need to have enough space and hopefully not too many distractions. And again, don't forget to leave some time for fun. I'm Dr. Sanjay Gupta, helping you live a better life.
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1: 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I mean, that would be nuts. It's the dream.

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5: Even for people who fall asleep easily, staying asleep can be difficult. You wake up, your mind starts to race, you can't turn those thoughts off. Sleep experts say there are a few things you can try. Cognitive shuffling. That's when you choose a random, impersonal, non-emotional word. Then for each letter of that word, think of as many words that begin with each letter as you can before moving on to the next one. It distracts your brain from stress. It also mimics the fragmented thought patterns that usually occur as you drift off to sleep. Sensory grounding is something else. That's when you work through things you can hear, feel, see, smell, or taste. That helps you to be in the moment instead of dwelling on the past or the future. Or just do a mental walkthrough of a place you know well. Familiar but neutral imagery that can calm the brain. I'm Dr. Sanjay Gupta, helping you live a better life.
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2: 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Gonna watch it tied up. 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

If you wanna feel better, don't let the devil make you toss this letter. If you've been crossed up by hoodoo, voodoo, the wizard of the lizard. You got family trouble, man trouble, woman trouble, no life is a bubble. You're looking for a true friend or a true lover, or if you've been living undercover. Well, I'm coming to your town to break it all down and help you with all of this. I'm looking to help you find bliss. One day, a one way, can't miss. I'm here to tear all the walls down. Doesn't matter if it's a large town or a small town. Just like Joshua and the fabled walls of Jericho, I'm here to tear down the institution. God spoke to me, said, listen to me. I anoint you with the power that'll get them all moving. You prayed and meditated, you concentrated on getting elevated. By sundown, Monday, you who come will be blessed with a big money blessing. You will be doubted by all the unbelievers on all of the things I'm addressing. But you must tell seven friends. You must first bring seven friends. And don't be selfish and keep this all to yourself and don't eat shellfish. Hate is trying to take someone else's love for yourself. But I'm here to tell you that love is trying to help someone else. I realize that you have tried and tried and are just about ready to give up.

Mumford & Sons, right here on The Edge and streaming at WEDG.com. It's Stella. Happy Friday. We made it. You can sigh in relief. You got the weekend. I'm here with you till midnight. We have some great music we'll get to. Let's start off right now with Almost Monday.

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Feel free to text me. What's going on? What's your weekend looking like? What are you doing? My weekend, it's pretty productive. It's just all graduation parties. I just have a bunch of graduation parties. I'm going to be all over Western New York, low-key central, and my gas tank.

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If you're looking for some last minute fun Friday night plans, Lexi and the crew, they're over at Edge Emo Night, Electric City till 11 o'clock. 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

0: time when people can't seem to agree on much of anything.
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0: 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There's only one football team in New York.
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0: Streaming at WED.